0: Droga 66 w SC Rock.
1: You know what happens? Yeah, you know what happens? It all goes.

I'm feeling hate all around. There's no solution. 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Come on. Are you with me?

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I'm not being corny, this shit is real. Live peace, live for love.

Everyone just wants to be loved. Everyone wants love. You see the God in everyone. Everyone leaves out no one. And everything besides love is cowardice. You want to be brave, you want to be tough. Peace and love is the toughest, hardest thing you can do. Build a bridge, it's where the courage is. Build a bridge, it's where the courage is. Shine your light, shine it true.